0: One time we did got one. Man, come in. The crazy thing about it, I knew I had it. Like, he going crazy. I'm like, oh.
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we get so deep so fast? Hey, stop playing, I beat you up. 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I haven't seen you in 3 months, I miss you. 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

a chill. 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
2: I was trying to tell somebody in this room yesterday that they had a case of that, but you know.
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4: Twice
2: in 30 minutes.
4: In 30 minutes?
3: Yo. It's like a surge of cyclospora all over the place.
4: Tell us.
2: I'll tell you
3: they
2: what.
3: They are spraying the produce.
2: It tripped me out that you said that this is something that happens in the summertime. Like, to me, diarrhea should be a wintertime activity. Having diarrhea in
3: when
2: the summertime,
3: you're straining and stressing.
2: You know what I'm saying? Yeah. People that got explosive diarrhea in the summer and then they just do it and go on about their day without taking a shower or nothing, you a different type of human, bro. God damn.
3: Yo,
4: that's
3: please
4: disgusting.
3: Shut up, yo. It's not like I go to the bathroom and leave.
4: But
3: and
4: you got wipes
3: back,
4: in there,
3: like,
4: right? You got wipes, though?
3: Yes, I carry wipes everywhere I go because I know I'm explosive. So, yes.
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3: All you got to do is follow directions. 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
1: I used to think about immature things. 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

0: 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He was good in these metro streets. Then on deck, I got that J. Cole Legacy. Jack, what up?
1: Collision slowing things down. I-26 westbound at Highway 1 and I-26 eastbound the Dixiana exit. 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

0: Yeah, what up? This your boy Bus Rhymes. Yeah, I'm popping off with my man H-Dub, a.k.a. 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
1: Yeah.

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Kept it 100 on paper like Will. Tricking it off on a paying a bill. That's just how I do the sauce and the spill.

important ingredient is my favorite vodka, Tito's Handmade Vodka. Just add a little lime juice, triple sec, and of course ice to your Tito's. And just like that, you're in the Carolina limelight. The DJ B. Lord Mixology Report is sponsored.

told me if I play around with the feelings, I'ma die. 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

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Say you love me publicly. And even though I know it, tell me that these can't fuck with me. I'm special, special, special, special, special, special, special.

I'ma handle that. You ain't keep it P, okay, bet, stand on that. All these designer clothes, I look like a damn booster. 160, stay true. Phone chirping in the morning, baby, we rooster.